Groove in tonight to the John Maxwell Trio, starring John Maxwell, piano.

From the east side of America, where we choose pride over character. And we can pick sides, but this is us, this is us, this is. I live on the west side of America, where they spin lies into fairy dust. And we can pick sides, but this is us, this is us, this is. And don't believe the narcissism.

feasible method to arrive at the same result. If I were charged with the task of creating such a thing, if this was the work of a charlatan or fraud, then perhaps one of either immense skill or supernatural assistance. The latter I reject, the former troubles me as though I had witnessed a magic trick so persuasive that it was not a trick.